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1: Announcing Rock the Vote 8. Get ready to escape another harsh winter and join me, Franco, along with the band branded Country That Rocks on another Caribbean cruise. This time on board the Norwegian Aqua, leaving February 27, 2027 and flying to Miami. We'll spend one night there before boarding for a seven-night cruise on the Eastern Caribbean. 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With stops in the DR, St. Thomas, and Great Stirrup Cay, Bahamas, this cruise is one not to miss. 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
1: Family, community, economy. This is our town. 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
2: 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Think local business first.
1: Hi, this is Melanie, sales manager for Hall Communications. We've been proud to do business in this market for more than 60 years. And over those decades, we've seen the area grow and prosper. There's been so many great things that have happened over that time. But recently, we've seen a decline in one of the key things that have founded that growth, local business. As a proud local business, we ask you to support the heartbeat of our community. Think local first when making your next purchase. And over the next few months, you'll be hearing from other business owners asking you to do the same.
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1: Announcing Rock the Boat 8. Get ready to escape another harsh winter and join me, Franco, along with the band branded Country That Rocks on another Caribbean cruise. This time on board the Norwegian Aqua, leaving February 27, 2027 and flying to Miami. We'll spend one night there before boarding for a seven-night cruise on the Eastern Caribbean. 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
1: Hi, this is Melanie, sales manager for Hall Communications. We've been proud to do business in this market for more than 60 years. And over those decades, we've seen the area grow and prosper. There's been so many great things that have happened over that time. But recently, we've seen a decline in one of the key things that have founded that growth, local business. As a proud local business, we ask you to support the heartbeat of our community. Think local first when making your next purchase. And over the next few months, you'll be hearing from other business owners asking you to do the same.
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1: Announcing Rock the Boat 8. Get ready to escape another harsh winter and join me, Franco, along with the band branded Country That Rocks on another Caribbean cruise. This time on board the Norwegian Aqua, leaving February 27, 2027 and flying to Miami. We'll spend one night there before boarding for a seven-night cruise on the Eastern Caribbean. 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Escape another New England harsh winter, which is coming in 2027. 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

0: 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Next.
1: Family, community, economy. This is our town. This is where we live.
2: 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Think local business first.
1: Hi, this is Melanie, sales manager for Hall Communications. We've been proud to do business in this market for more than 60 years. And over those decades, we've seen the area grow and prosper. There's been so many great things that have happened over that time. But recently, we've seen a decline in one of the key things that have founded that growth, local business. As a proud local business, we ask you to support the heartbeat of our community. Think local first when making your next purchase. And over the next few months, you'll be hearing from other business owners asking you to do the same.
3: My name is Charlie Carroll. I'm the owner of ACDC Industrial Electric, and we do strictly power generation. It's helped my business through exposure. People recognize my voice from the radio. So that tells me that they're hearing it and listening to it, and it's getting embedded in their brain.
1: 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This is where we live.
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1: 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This is Janae Baylor, and remember, in Windham, they are all our children.
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1: Announcing Rock the Vote 8. Get ready to escape another harsh winter and join me, Franco, along with the band branded Country That Rocks on another Caribbean cruise. This time on board the Norwegian Aqua, leaving February 27, 2027 and flying to Miami. We'll spend one night there before boarding for a seven-night cruise on the Eastern Caribbean. 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
1: Family, community, economy. This is our town. This is where we live.
2: 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Think local business first.
1: Hi, this is Melanie, sales manager for Hall Communications. We've been proud to do business in this market for more than 60 years. And over those decades, we've seen the area grow and prosper. There's been so many great things that have happened over that time. But recently, we've seen a decline in one of the key things that have founded that growth, local business. As a proud local business, we ask you to support the heartbeat of our community. 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And over the next few months, you'll be hearing from other business owners asking you to do the same.
3: 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I'm the owner of ACDC Industrial Electric, and we do strictly power generation. It's helped my business through exposure. 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So that tells me that they're hearing it and listening to it, and it's getting embedded in their brain.
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3: 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We can do it if we work together. 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In Windham, they are all our children.
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1: Hey, you. 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
1: 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This is Janae Baylor, and remember, in Windham, they are all our children.
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1: Monday morning, Memorial Day here on The Breakfast Cup. A lot of Memorial Day celebrations in Willimantic. There'll be a parade. It'll be at 10 o'clock today. In Norwich, they've got one at 12 noon, and there are celebrations all over. All you have to do is Google Memorial Day celebrations, parades, and whatever. And, you know, we've had such a wonderful weather weekend that, you know, going and doing some of these things are pretty nice. And, of course, we at Hall Communications at 98.3, we will always remember on this Memorial Day. A couple of salutes coming up in just a little bit. And some things that we didn't get to do. And you know what? There's a few people who were so diehard about doing something this holiday that they had to call the emergency. Wait till you hear what some guy and an umbrella did. Really, Stu Lupa.

0: Panic at the Disco. 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
1: Time to remember service members and the sacrifices that they made in their day-to-day lives working for the military, and especially for those that have made even more sacrifices deploying and those that have given the ultimate sacrifice.
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3: When you see someone in the airport that's in uniform or that you notice that they're in the military, go up and shake their hand and thank them.
0: Yeah, thank you for all of your service. 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
1: Can we stop at a bathroom?
0: Are you all right?
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2: Sound familiar? Those stomach issues may actually be a pancreas issue called exocrine pancreatic insufficiency, or EPI. 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

0: Reggie Sector from Willie Manic, and you're listening to I-98.3. Yes, sir!
1: Well, it hasn't been the warmest, driest, and nicest holiday weekend.
2: Burgers on the grill. Burgers on the grill.
1: Well, not for everybody. There was a guy who... Now, it's not a Florida story. This one's from Connecticut. This guy decided, you know what? I'm going to grill. People are coming over. So he got a golf umbrella, rigged it so that it covered the barbecue grill so he could grill. Initially, it was okay. Everything was fine. And he was starting to grill. And then he left it alone for a little while. And the heat, I guess the umbrella was too close to the grill and the steaks were on and it flamed up. And before you know it, the umbrella caught on fire. And he told the fire department, how would you ever expect that to happen? I put the umbrella over the grill. They just looked at him and said, really? Really? So, yeah, that just ties into something we'll do next month for Father's Day. Dad's stupid incident, which I think maybe that guy qualifies this year. Oh, my God.
3: Partly sunny today, cloudy tomorrow, light rain Sunday. Train derailment in Mansfield back in February was caused by a train car wheel that broke, according to federal transportation officials. 10 train cars detached, several tankers carrying liquefied petroleum gas were partially submerged in Eagleville Pond. It's another big travel day for the three-day weekend. Expect slow travel on interstates. AAA says gas prices in Connecticut have soared to an average of $4.64 per gallon. Mansfield Town Council met privately in executive session discussing the status of suspended town manager Ryan Aylesworth. Following the executive sessions, no discussion nor any comments from the public. Classes at Hampton Elementary School called off today due to water and sewer issues at Hampton Elementary School. Some UConn faculty not pleased by a decision to reduce the number of graduate teaching positions in the fall as an austerity move. An Ashford woman was mortified Wednesday afternoon. She woke up from a nap on her couch to find a naked man touching himself. The accused is a neighbor, 45-year-old Laramie Briggs. 23rd year of Third Thursday Street Fest, off to an excellent start. Turnout was great last night. If you're not traveling for the three-day weekend, most towns are having Memorial Day parades or observances. News brought to you by All Sleep.
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3: 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Mets over Washington, 2-1. UConn baseball knocked out of the Big East tournament in Ohio with losses to Xavier and Creighton. Partly sunny, comfortable, 68-72. Becoming cloudy on Saturday, low 60s. Light rain on Sunday, 59-63, rain ending as showers on Monday. 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
1: Monday, Memorial Day. I did learn something this holiday weekend. You know, we had invited a bunch of people over because originally, well, we kind of thought this time of year would be nice. And we had to plan this in advance. So we had like 12 people coming over. Now, as the weather forecast became more apparent that it was going to be cold and wet this weekend, people started emailing and texting that they were not going to come. But I did learn something. When you have the next backyard thing with a lot of people, make people bring the food to you. You act as host. They bring the food. Now, this was Susan's idea. And I said, why don't you guys bring the hot dogs? I made it seem like we were going to bring stuff, and I basically farmed it out. Since they didn't come, the food didn't come, we don't have lots of extras we can't eat, and it worked out. I was really nervous that we're going to have like three people, but at the last minute, Saturday morning, got the cancellations. So, yeah, I mean, it kind of worked out. We just kind of stayed in, and we didn't have to worry about a whole bunch of wet people in our house going, well, what are we going to do now? Because that's terrible. It really is. Ariana.

Memorial Day, Navy hymn. There's going to be a Memorial Day parade in Willimantic at 10 o'clock, down in Norwich at 12 noon. And all over the state, there's going to be Memorial Day activities. All you have to do is Google Memorial Day Connecticut and find out for yourself. Go and check them out. And we always remember.

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1: Partly sunny today, becoming cloudy tomorrow, light rain on Sunday. Expect some slow traffic on interstates for holiday road trips. AAA reports the average price in Connecticut for a gallon of regular has jumped 60 cents in the past month to $4.64. Governor Lamont balking at a request by Eversource for an 11% electricity rate hike. Meanwhile, all six governors in New England seeking to block an increase in allowable profits from electricity shared in the regional power grid. No school today at Hampton Elementary School due to water and sewer issues. That train wreck back in February in Mansfield was caused by a train car wheel that was breaking, according to federal transportation officials. Mansfield Town Council discussed the situation for suspended town manager Ryan Aylesworth last night in private executive session. UConn faculty not pleased with the decision to save money by reducing the number of graduate teaching positions during the upcoming school year. Firefighters from Groton and the Naval Subbase conducted some type of rope rescue yesterday afternoon. The circumstances still unclear. 45-year-old Larry Briggs of Asher is charged with entering a neighboring woman's apartment on Wednesday and fondling himself while naked. Late Show with Stephen Colbert aired its final episode last night. Paul McCartney sang Hello Goodbye. UConn baseball with a quick exit from the Big East tournament, disappointingly losing to Xavier 5-1 and Creighton 7-4. Yankees lost to Toronto 2-0. Knicks beat Cleveland 109-93 for a 2-0 series lead. Connecticut Sun at Seattle tonight.
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0: WWD and Breakfast Club. Well, it happened again this holiday weekend. It wasn't rainy everywhere. And I don't know what it is. I've covered this particular story. It's popped up a number of different times, always on a holiday weekend. The cops had to be called to someone's backyard barbecue in Florida. Why? A fight broke out. People invited over. What happened? Apparently, people didn't realize that they were going to be charged for visiting their friend. Now, I've heard this story before where people put in a vending machine and said, hey, watch movies. The snacks are downstairs, and made people buy them. In this case, this Florida couple decided to invite all their neighbors, but they actually gave them checks. Can you imagine doing that? Yeah, no wonder there was a big brawl at their house, too. And I wonder who paid for that one.
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3: Not working hard. Yeah, right. Picture that with a Kodak. Or better yet, go to Times Square, take a picture of me with a Kodak. Took my life from negative to positive. I just want y'all to know that. And tonight, let's

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1: Monday morning, it's Memorial Day here on the Breakfast Club.
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3: When you see someone in the airport that's in uniform or that you notice that they're in the military, go up and shake their hand and thank them.
1: We at Hall Communications will never forget. And then this Memorial Day, there's parades in Willimantic, Norwich at 12 noon, and all over. So just check it out. Just go Google Memorial Day celebrations. It's Gaga and Mars.

0: Lizzo Breakfast Club. Hey, you know, tomorrow it's going to be sunny in the 70s.
1: Yeah, it'll be nice for the next couple. Really? The weekend? Didn't it drag? It really did. We were supposed to have some folks come over one by one. Everybody sort of dropped out. So it's like, and then Saturday was kind of a teaser. We don't, is it going to rain or is it not Wednesday? When is this going to, can I go out? I mean, there were people who thought, well, maybe if I light the coals now. Gas grill people, that's the thing. When there's a rainy day, us coal people are jealous of the gas grill people. Because the gas grill, you got to cover it. It's got a flame inside. It can't go out. The coal people have to get the thing started. And if it's raining, you can't. And there have been some incidences. I talked about it last hour. Some people who were coal people decided, I'm not going to not barbecue. And that didn't end well. I got several cases where people tried to push the weekend, and it didn't end well.
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1: Monday morning, Memorial Day here in the Breakfast Club. I think this afternoon is going to be crazy on the roads as everybody tries to get back in time for the nice weather tomorrow. But, you know, some people, well, the thing is when you got time off and you really want this to work for you, too. I mean, I know because we planned something that slowly it fell apart. But up in Massachusetts and Lowell, this family was planning a family get-together. They've been planning it for nearly a half a year. Just turned out that this was, you really should plan a rain date for something, but you got people coming in from all over the place. The thing was, it had to be inside. It was planned as an outside. They had a tent. They were trying to force guests outside. It was freezing. It was cold. And they even made, and these are members of this family, they even made members of the family go to the bathroom in the porta potties outside. Even though they were staying at the house, they didn't want them to use the house bathroom, I guess the septic or whatever. Can you imagine Grandpa wake up in the middle of the night, had to go outside with an umbrella to use the... There's a family get-together you won't soon forget.
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3: Partly sunny today, cloudy tomorrow, light rain Sunday. Train derailment in Mansfield back in February was caused by a train car wheel that broke, according to federal transportation officials. 10 train cars detached, several tankers carrying liquefied petroleum gas were partially submerged in Eagleville Pond. It's another big travel day for the three-day weekend. Expect slow travel on interstates. AAA says gas prices in Connecticut have soared to an average of $4.64 per gallon. Mansfield Town Council met privately in executive session discussing the status of suspended town manager Ryan Aylesworth. Following the executive sessions, no discussion nor any comments from the public. Classes at Hampton Elementary School called off today due to water and sewer issues at Hampton Elementary School. Some UConn faculty not pleased by a decision to reduce the number of graduate teaching positions in the fall as an austerity move. An Ashford woman was mortified Wednesday afternoon. She woke up from a nap on her couch to find a naked man touching himself. The accused is a neighbor, 45-year-old Laramie Briggs. 23rd year of Third Thursday Street Fest, off to an excellent start. Turnout was great last night. If you're not traveling for the three-day weekend, most towns are having Memorial Day parades or observances. News brought to you by All Sleep.
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3: 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Mets over Washington, 2-1. UConn baseball knocked out of the Big East tournament in Ohio with losses to Xavier and Creighton. Partly sunny, comfortable, 68-72. Becoming cloudy on Saturday, low 60s. Light rain on Sunday, 59-63, rain ending as showers on Monday. 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

0: Hi, this is Angela from Lebanon. 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
1: I just love this other story. This guy, this was a Connecticut guy. He really wanted that grill. Now, the thing is, and I talked about this at the top of the hour, if you have a gas grill, you kind of have a little protection against the rain because you can hood down, flame on, and walk away. Well, this guy who, like myself, uses charcoal briquettes, so he rigged a golf umbrella over the grill, set up the grill, got the steaks, got the burgers, got everything frying, went inside to get some more Q sauce or whatever, came outside, the umbrella was on fire. It's a funny thing about fire. You know, you put a little grease on it, the flames jump up, and I don't know how low the umbrella was to the grill, but the fire department said, yeah, that's what happens when you put an umbrella over a fire. Not a good thing. So, yeah, the lessons we learned, and of course it's a guy. No woman in her right mind would do something like that. None. It's Teddy Swims.

0: tonight.
1: Oh, Sister Pete Nichols, Breakfast Club. And this Memorial Day, we remember our heroes.
2: The man behind the scenes. America's heroes. Iraq 07. Army Major David Williams equipped and trained Salvadoran, Kazakh, Lithuanian, and Georgian coalition forces for deployment in Iraq.
3: We basically focused on the enemy and on the terrain that they were going into.
2: Miscommunication was a constant concern, but Williams says the language barrier was overcome by developing one-on-one relationships with coalition members.
3: Making friends with these people and knowing them at a personal level really facilitated the interaction and the trust that we had developed.
2: Williams says without the support of coalition forces, the Iraq mission could not have been achieved.
3: They brought a lot to fight, and it was great to have them on the team.
2: Williams is proud to see that his training and planning paid off.
3: Seeing a lot of these plans actually come to fruition on the ground, resulting in the success of the surge over the 15-month period, that was just a huge success, and being a part of that, and a part of history, and making a difference.
2: Awarded the Bronze Star, Major David Williams, an American hero. I'm Doug Limerick.
1: We'll have more of those stories as our Memorial Day celebrations continue this morning on The Breakfast.

0: Partly sunny today, becoming cloudy tomorrow. Light rain on Sunday. Expect some slow traffic on interstates for holiday road trips. AAA reports the average price in Connecticut for a gallon of regular has jumped 60 cents in the past month to $4.64. Governor Lamont balking at a request by Eversource for an 11% electricity rate hike. Meanwhile, all six governors in New England seeking to block an increase in allowable profits from electricity shared in the regional power grid. No school today at Hampton Elementary School due to water and sewer issues. That train wreck back in February in Mansfield was caused by a train car wheel that was breaking, according to federal transportation officials. Mansfield Town Council discussed the situation for suspended town manager Ryan Aylesworth last night in private executive session. UConn faculty not pleased with the decision to save money by reducing the number of graduate teaching positions during the upcoming school year. Firefighters from Groton and the Naval Subbase conducted some type of rope rescue yesterday afternoon. The circumstances still unclear. 45-year-old Larry Briggs of Asher is charged with entering a neighboring woman's apartment on Wednesday and fondling himself while naked. Late Show with Stephen Colbert aired its final episode last night. Paul McCartney sang Hello Goodbye. UConn baseball with a quick exit from the Big East tournament, disappointingly losing to Xavier 5-1 and Creighton 7-4. Yankees lost to Toronto 2-0. Knicks beat Cleveland 109-93 for a 2-0 series lead. Connecticut Sun at Seattle tonight.
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WD and the man I need, Pete Nichols Breakfast Club. I did discover something on this rainy, less than exciting weekend. We had invited a bunch of people over, and we planned this party earlier, expecting the weather would cooperate, which, of course, you know. But I also farmed out. Now, this was Susan's idea. She said, we're hosting, so we shouldn't bring any food. Make everybody else bring the food. So we said, it'll be potluck. You'll bring the hot dogs. You'll bring this. You'll bring the chips. You'll bring the soda. And we went around. So one by one, these people bowed out. They didn't bring the stuff. So that means we didn't have a fridge loaded with so much food. You know what I mean? It was actually the best way to do it. Next time you have a bunch of people over, make them bring the food. Of course, don't tell them they're the only ones bringing the food. That's the key to this thing actually working out. Open up the t-

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6: Monday, Memorial Day here on the Breakfast Club. There'll be a parade in Willimantic around 10 o'clock this morning. Norwich is going around noon. There's celebrations going around the entire state. There's all kinds of Memorial Day celebrations down at the Subbase and other places. All you really have to do is Google Memorial Day events and do it early if you want to go so you can get into these places before the roads close. There's so many different parades happening, which is kind of a fun thing here in Connecticut. And especially if you've been cooped up inside for the holiday weekend because of the rain and everything else, might be something fun for the kids and you to do. Post Malone, Doja.

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0: Fever Breakfast Club on your Memorial Day. So we didn't get the Memorial Day we wanted, but that means hopefully the weather will cooperate for the 4th of July, 250th birthday of the country. Should be some bang-up fun for that one, too. I'm looking forward to having a pretty nice backyard thing. I'm going to invite the same people who didn't show up this one. Like I said a while ago, you tell them that it's a potluck, right? That everybody's bringing something. Naturally, they assume you as host will be bringing, but you don't. You don't bring anything. That way, if something happens, you know, of course, you have to be prepared. If the person with the hot dogs for some reason doesn't show up, you have to say, look, if you're not coming, you still got to fork up the dogs. Seriously. America's 250th birthday, you got to have hot dogs. And some other things as well, too. And I'm really going to go for gold on this one. I'm going to insist that they bring the good hot dogs. The ones I would buy if I was going, not the ballpark Franks. Who wants ballpark Franks? No, I'm talking about the good deli ones.
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2: Time to remember service members and the sacrifices that they made in their day-to-day lives working for the military, and especially for those that have made even more sacrifices deploying and those that have given the ultimate sacrifice.
3: The main thing is those poor people that died gave their lives to this country.
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1: On this Memorial Day and always, we at Hall Communications will never forget.
5: Partly sunny today, cloudy tomorrow, light rain Sunday. Train derailment in Mansfield back in February was caused by a train car wheel that broke, according to federal transportation officials. 10 train cars detached, several tankers carrying liquefied petroleum gas were partially submerged in Eagleville Pond. It's another big travel day for the three-day weekend. Expect slow travel on interstates. AAA says gas prices in Connecticut have soared to an average of $4.64 per gallon. Mansfield Town Council met privately in executive session discussing the status of suspended town manager Ryan Aylesworth. Following the executive sessions, no discussion nor any comments from the public. Classes at Hampton Elementary School called off today due to water and sewer issues at Hampton Elementary School. Some UConn faculty not pleased by a decision to reduce the number of graduate teaching positions in the fall as an austerity move. An Ashford woman was mortified Wednesday afternoon. She woke up from a nap on her couch to find a naked man touching himself. The accused is a neighbor, 45-year-old Laramie Briggs. 23rd year of Third Thursday Street Fest, off to an excellent start. Turnout was great last night. If you're not traveling for the three-day weekend, most towns are having Memorial Day parades or observances. News brought to you by All Sleep.
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5: 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Baseball, Yankees were shut out by Toronto, 2-0. Mets over Washington, 2-1. UConn baseball knocked out of the Big East tournament in Ohio with losses to Xavier and Creighton. Partly sunny, comfortable, 68-72. Becoming cloudy on Saturday, low 60s. Light rain on Sunday, 59-63. Rain ending as showers on Monday. 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

So, on this Memorial Day, did you pickleball in the rain? It's not as much of a craze as it was. I actually asked people to call the Man Cave Hotline, and there's quite a few people who said, no, the pickleball fight started to get to them, so they didn't. But you know what's making a big return? Cornhole. Which, by the way, I just love the name of that. I just like saying it, but yeah, that stupid game is making a huge comeback. There was a woman who was going to bring all of her yard games, including her cornhole set. But one by one, when the weather turned, people just decided not to come. So we'll have to wait for our fourth. They all promised to be part of our fourth 250th year. So hopefully that. Now, Susan did remind me about something. This morning, I've been sort of bragging about how we had everybody bring the snacks and we didn't really pony up. And she said, people heard that. They might not. Naturally, I'm kidding. We had lasagna ready. Yeah. And all sorts of other truly expensive things that we had for those people who didn't show because of the rain. So they're all invited back. And yes, we're bringing expensive things that you can't just, you know, homemade sort of meatball-y type things like that. So Olivia Rodrigo. I let it go.

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0: Florida June, July. And that reminds me of a story that happened this weekend. Because of the rain, you know, some people really, really wanted to do that grill thing.
1: Burgers on the grill.
0: Oh, yeah.
1: Burgers on the grill.
0: Well, you know, when it's raining, it's hard to do. Now, those people with gas grills, they've got a little bit of an advantage. They can close the lid and still the burgers are okay. But us, those who rely on the charcoal briquettes, we kind of like, you know, maybe we think we're better because, you know, we spend the time to nurse the fire, get it going just right. Well, there's a guy here in Connecticut who is not going to give up on his flame thing. So what he did was he rigged a golf umbrella over his charcoal briquette fire. Got it going just right. Got the steaks ready. Got everything all set to go. Excused himself, I guess, to get more sauce and came back and the umbrella was on fire. He was shocked. The fire department said, you can't put an umbrella over an open flame. That never occurred to him. He might actually be a winner on our Dad's Stupid Incident contest that we do around Father's Day coming up.

0: Eastern Connecticut's home for Pete Nichols and the Breakfast Club.
1: Partly sunny today, becoming cloudy tomorrow, light rain on Sunday. Expect some slow traffic on interstates for holiday road trips. AAA reports the average price in Connecticut for a gallon of regular has jumped 60 cents in the past month to $4.64. Governor Lamont balking at a request by Eversource for an 11% electricity rate hike. Meanwhile, all six governors in New England seeking to block an increase in allowable profits from electricity shared in the regional power grid. No school today at Hampton Elementary School due to water and sewer issues. That train wreck back in February in Mansfield was caused by a train car wheel that was breaking, according to federal transportation officials. Mansfield Town Council discussed the situation for suspended town manager Ryan Aylesworth last night in private executive session. UConn faculty not pleased with the decision to save money by reducing the number of graduate teaching positions during the upcoming school year. Firefighters from Groton and the Naval Subbase conducted some type of rope rescue yesterday afternoon. The circumstances still unclear. 45-year-old Laramie Briggs of Ashford is charged with entering a neighboring woman's apartment on Wednesday and fondling himself while naked. Late Show with Stephen Colbert aired its final episode last night. Paul McCartney sang Hello Goodbye. UConn baseball with a quick exit from the Big East tournament, disappointingly losing to Xavier 5-1 and Creighton 7-4. Yankees lost to Toronto 2-0. Knicks beat Cleveland 109-93 for a 2-0 series lead. Connecticut Sun at Seattle tonight.
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Yeah, Bruno Mars. It just might. Pete Nichols, breakfast coming your Memorial Day. Traffic is probably going to be crazy later on this afternoon. These people think, just let's get home. And airport travel is going to be nuts, especially in the D.C. area now. There's a new rule. People coming in from West Africa or any place where Ebola might be growing, which is such a summer fun thing to have, right? Well, all those people coming in have to go to Dulles Airport in Washington, D.C. to get screened by the CDC. So that airport and the airports around it are really going to get stressed as other flights that were supposed to go to Dulles now have to get routed to Baltimore, Washington, or Reagan. If you're flying to D.C. anytime, maybe you're going down for the 250th. Oh, my God. It is going to be a travel mess. Like a small.

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4: Memorial Day Monday here on The Breakfast Club. We got parades in Willimantic around 10 o'clock this morning. I think Norwich has one around 12 noon. There's other remembrance ceremonies all over the state of Connecticut, especially in Groton and, of course, in the sub-base, things like that. So what you have to do is just Google events for Memorial Day, and you'll find out the event that's nearest you. And you know what the weather we've been having? Kind of a nice thing to do. First of all, it's great to remember those who have sacrificed and made the ultimate sacrifice, but also because you've been inside for so many days. So parades are fun to actually do. Now, I don't know if the flyover in Willimantic, they usually have an A-10 flyer. I don't know if that's still scheduled for today or not. We'll have to keep an eye on that one, but that's always a fun thing, too. It's Illusion. I've been

Ava Max, breakfast coming this Monday. We had invited a bunch of people over. We planned this event ahead of time, expecting the weather would, you know, instead of what it's been doing. And one by one, these people backed out. The only good thing is, and what I learned from this, is don't bring the food yourself. If you're the host, they bring the food to you. That way, if they don't come, you're not stuck with a whole bunch of food you can't eat yourself, and everybody's got other schedules, and it won't, you don't have enough, you don't have to buy a freezer or something. So that was a kind of a good thing I learned. And I did work like crazy trying to clean up the yard and assemble the new yard furniture. We had to, because our old yard furniture rusted away, and we had a, well, let's just call it a a chair incident last summer, which shall never be repeated. But now we're going to reschedule with the same people for the 4th of July, and that should be really a big party. 250th? I mean, we really got to get out the good hot dogs for those. And lucky again, I'm not buying them. They will.

0: the shape of you.
1: So as we look forward to our next big party, the 4th of July, the 250th, if you are, by the way, going to host like Susie and I are going to do, I think it's only right that when you request of your friends, you know, who should bring what, make sure it's the top quality stuff. And I think you're within your rights to ask for that. I mean, when I'm talking, let's just say chips. You want the top level chip, not the store brand potato chips. And God forbid, not the salt-free stuff. I realize there are those that are on it, but not for this one. We're talking top level nachos. You know those chili and cheese nachos? Those are so good. Also, the same thing for all the other foods. Top level stuff. And I think really when you're talking about America's 250th, it shouldn't be just hot dogs and burgers. It should be a celebration of all of us. So I can't rule out egg rolls and pizza. Certainly not tacos. I mean, it should be a cornucopia of all that is America. And like I said earlier, they're all by it.
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3: Partly sunny today, cloudy tomorrow, light rain Sunday. Train derailment in Mansfield back in February was caused by a train car wheel that broke, according to federal transportation officials. 10 train cars detached, several tankers carrying liquefied petroleum gas were partially submerged in Eagleville Pond. It's another big travel day for the three-day weekend. Expect slow travel on interstates. AAA says gas prices in Connecticut have soared to an average of $4.64 per gallon. Mansfield Town Council met privately in executive session discussing the status of suspended town manager Ryan Aylesworth. Following the executive sessions, no discussion nor any comments from the public. Classes at Hampton Elementary School called off today due to water and sewer issues at Hampton Elementary School. Some UConn faculty not pleased by a decision to reduce the number of graduate teaching positions in the fall as an austerity move. An Ashford woman was mortified Wednesday afternoon. She woke up from a nap on her couch to find a naked man touching himself. The accused is a neighbor, 45-year-old Laramie Briggs. 23rd year of Third Thursday Street Fest, off to an excellent start. Turnout was great last night. If you're not traveling for the three-day weekend, most towns are having Memorial Day parades or observances. News brought to you by All Sleep.
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3: 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Mets over Washington, 2-1. UConn baseball knocked out of the Big East tournament in Ohio with losses to Xavier and Creighton. Partly sunny, comfortable, 68 to 72. Becoming cloudy on Saturday, low 60s. Light rain on Sunday, 59 to 63. Rain ending as showers on Monday. 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

0: I just love this story. Over the weekend, during one, I guess, one of the frequent rain showers, this guy really wanted to have his barbecue going.
1: Burgers on the grill.
0: Oh, yeah.
1: Burgers on the grill.
0: So, like me, this guy's a charcoal briquette guy. But he figured a way around the obvious problem of rain and charcoal fires, getting the fire started. That's the biggest thing. The gas grill people can light it. The hood goes down. They're fine. On the other hand, if you're like a charcoal devotee, you have to, like, get the fire going. So he got out his golf umbrella. Perfect idea. Started the fire. Went inside to get something, came back, and the umbrella was on fire. Who'd have thought that would ever happen? Who'd have thought? Fire department came over and said, you know, just a thought in the future. Putting umbrella over an open flame, not the smartest idea we've ever come across. It's Taylor.

0: levels on Memorial Day here on The Breakfast Club.
1: Time to remember service members and the sacrifices that they made in their day-to-day lives working for the military, and especially for those that have made even more sacrifices deploying and those that have given the ultimate sacrifice.
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0: On this Memorial Day, we at Hall Communications will never forget.

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2: Family, community, economy. 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

Hunter's Golden Breakfast Club. And that's going to wrap up this edition of our Memorial Day show here on the Breakfast Club. 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

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So if our time is running out, day after day, we'll make the mundane a masterpiece. Oh my, my, oh my, my love. 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
1: Let me tell you, you my little boo thing. 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Tell him I'm next.
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1: Family, community, economy. 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
1: 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But recently, we've seen a decline in one of the key things that have founded that growth, local business. 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
1: Now at McDonald's, there's a meal deal with your name on it. 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

0: Hey, it's Damien from North Windham. 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

0: 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Because I'm too messy, and then I'm just too damn clean. 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